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0: week. And Riley, I'm so excited to talk to you about this. Huge congratulations, first off, on being the newest coach of The Voice. How are you feeling ahead of this?
1: First off, the fact that you said coach was really impressive. Everybody says judge, and I have to correct them now.
0: Oh,
1: that was really good. You know your
0: stuff. I'm smart like that. Look at me, yeah. Riley.
1: Well, I mean, how cool is that? You know, it's big shoes to fill with Blake, but something that I always really enjoyed about him was his personality on that show. And I think more than anything, I'm excited about trying to see what I'm really going to be drawn to musically. You know, I know everybody will put me in a box and think I'm the traditional country guy, but you know, I grew up listening to all kind of music. So I think it'd be cool to see what I'm passionate about, and also to kind of be able to try to help out some up and coming artists. You know, I don't know that I have a lot of knowledge, but I know what not to do, so I can help them out with that.
0: Hey, that's a big part of it, honestly. Well, what kind of like thing are you going to have for Team Riley? You know how everybody kind of has like a thing, like they get to get the jacket or a shirt, or like, are you going to have a duck call? Like, do you know what your thing's going to be?
1: A duck call would be pretty fitting. I don't know, I could make everybody perform with a fake mustache on or something. We'll come up with something, you know. You got to get out there and see what the vibe is. You know, I'm brand new to it, so it'll be exciting.
0: So tell me about what it was like trying to just make that all happen, or maybe you didn't even have to try, but I remember talking to like Kelsey Ballerini and Dan and Shay when they were first getting started in it, and they said that there were a lot of meetings involved, a lot of dinners, like all this and that, and Hollywood's a different game. What was it like for you leading into this?
1: Well, it was definitely, you know, this is supposed to happen kind of thing for me, because I was out in LA playing a show at the Grammy Museum, and some of the people from The Voice came. They were going to meet with me. We were going to talk about, you know, potentially doing something, and I think they were still very new on that idea with me. And I did a Q&A before the show, and me and the interviewer had a really good rapport. We're kind of buddies, and we were back and forth a lot. And I think that's what a lot of the show's about too, is just, you know, the banter between the coaches and giving everybody a hard time and you know, the competition part of it. And so I think me, you know, doing a Q&A at a show, which is not always something you're that excited about doing, you know, I feel like fans always want to hear the song. So I think that's what got me the gig. They called me the next day and asked if I could fly back out to LA and meet with some of the producers. And I think it helped that I was on, when I did Jimmy Fallon, I wasn't supposed to be on the couch. I was just performing. And then I got, you know, last minute called to go do the couch. And we had a funny moment with a duck call. And, you know, little things like that are kind of how stuff like that happens. So I was really fortunate for the opportunity and excited about it.
0: Dang, that's cool that interviewer now has a little bit of a piece of that story of you making.
1: Yeah, I told her the other day, and she thought I was making it up, you know. But it was. I mean, really, I have to say that interview is why I got the job.
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5: Is your WTML 11 weather forecast. Chance of an isolated shower or storm will be possible late this evening and overnight. Lows will stay quite warm, only dropping back into the upper 60s. Better chance of scattered showers and storms the first half of the day Saturday. That could include a few downpours. Temperatures into the afternoon will reach into the low and mid 80s. A few isolated late day storms with a risk of a couple strong to severe storms. For your country now, I'm WTML 11 Chief Meteorologist Chris Vickers.
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1: It's Elena with you with this week's Backstage Country host, Riley Green. And Riley, we have got to talk about Worst Way. Obviously, she's a little spicy.
2: She is.
1: And I mean, it's a fun time for it to really be highlighted because obviously, like, Valentine's Day, everything, everybody can really get in the mood. Is that why now is the time for this song to shine?
2: Well, I didn't really have a choice. The song became such a hit. And I remember there was I posted a video of me playing it and there was a purse in the background, everybody thought. And it went like viral. They called it Purse Gate. But it was my bag. It was like my workout bag, you know. But that was what got the song out there, I guess. But it's.
1: Were you offended that people thought it was?
2: I had to get a new bag. Yeah. I had to get the manliest. But my bag now has got like bear fur on it.
1: There's a bear fight happening on it.
2: Yeah. But it. You know, I don't write a lot of love songs. Yeah. And I wrote this song by myself. And the tough thing about that is you don't really have somebody to bounce it off of. And it is a little, you know, it's a little forward.
1: Mm-hmm.
2: So when I wrote it, I didn't know if it was going to work or even if it was going to be something I would put out. And obviously, it's become one of my biggest songs. So it's cool to see. And

0: and definitely something I'm going to try to lean into going forward.
1: Writing it by yourself, what do you do after you finish writing that song? Because that's going to put you in a headspace a certain type of way, right?
0: Well, usually I send a song to like my buddies from back home or something. I've got these guys I'll send songs to. That wasn't one of them.
1: Yeah,
0: you can't send that song to your hunting buddy, you know? So I didn't play it for anybody for a long time. And finally I just said, man, I'm going to cut this song. And I'm glad I did.
1: Were you clutching your pearls when everybody in the studio clutching their pearls when you were singing this one?
0: You know, I think the word I said was to the guys in the studio when we're standing there and Dan helps by me, I said, play this song, but look at me when you're like, think about the guy with boots and a camouflage hat on when you're playing it. Let's don't make it too pretty. And they did a great job with it.
1: They really did. And the video, which was just released last week, you really leaned into the spiciness there. Tell me about what that was like.
0: Well, I'm just an actor, you know? I mean, I'm just playing a part here. No, it was a lot of fun.
1: You know?
0: Just make out for 4 hours and have a camera crew there with you. But I certainly wanted to make it fun, you know, and having the reaction of the people in the restaurant and you know, kind of doing it cheesy where you're saying the lines of the song and throwing the roses or throwing the wine going into the house. I thought that was a pretty cool touch.
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11: Is your WTML 11 weather forecast. Chance of an isolated shower or storm will be possible late this evening and overnight. Lows will stay quite warm, only dropping back into the upper 60s. Better chance of scattered showers and storms the first half of the day Saturday. That could include a few downpours. Temperatures into the afternoon will reach into the low and mid 80s. A few isolated late day storms with a risk of a couple strong to severe storms. For your country now, I'm WTML 11 chief meteorologist Chris Vickers.
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1: Something that I always really enjoyed about him was his personality on that show. And
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0: interviewer. I had a really good rapport. We're kind of buddies, and we were back and forth a lot. And I think that's what a lot of the show's about, too, is just, you know, the banter between the coaches and giving everybody a hard time and, you know, the competition part of it. And so I think me, you know, doing a Q&A at a show, which is not always something you're that excited about doing, you know, I feel like fans always want to hear the song. So I think that's what got me the gig. They called me the next day and asked if I could fly back out to L.A. and meet with some of the producers. And I think it helped that I was on, did Jimmy Fallon. I wasn't supposed to be on the couch. I was just performing. And then I got, you know, last minute called to go do the couch. And we had a funny moment with a duck call. And, you know, little things like that are kind of how stuff like that happens. So I was really fortunate for the opportunity and excited about it.
1: Dang, that's cool that interviewer now has a little bit of a piece of that story of you making
0: it. Yeah, I told her the other day, and she thought I was making it up, you know, but it was, I mean, really, I have to say that interview is why I got the job.
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11: Is your WTMR11 weather forecast. A chance of an isolated shower or storm will be possible late this evening and overnight. Lows will stay quite warm, only dropping back into the upper 60s. Better chance of scattered showers and storms the first half of the day Saturday. That could include a few downpours. Temperatures into the afternoon will reach into the low and mid 80s. A few isolated late day storms with a risk of a couple strong to severe storms. For your country now, I'm WTMR11 Chief Meteorologist Chris Vick.
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1: Love being able to say this. We got new Taylor Swift, I Knew It, I Knew You, from Toy Story 5 on Backstage Country.

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1: It's a cool thing to be able to give back through what we do. 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

0: It's Backstage Country. I'm Elena. We got Riley Green hosting this week. And Riley, you had mentioned your granddaddies. Something that I really love that you do is your Buford Bonds, which is in your granddaddy's name, and you give back. And I know you had a golf tournament, everything. Mm-hmm. What is it like to be able to give back in your granddaddy's name?
1: Oh, it's awesome. I mean, one of the coolest things I've been able to do in my career was when I wrote I Wish Grandpa's Never Died, I called my publisher and asked him if I could make my granddaddy's co-writers on the song, which neither one of them was living at the time.
0: Yeah.
1: But they inspired the song, you know, and I mean, a lot of things that they taught me and values and all that. And it was kind of a funny thing because it's the opposite of what a ghostwriter is, which is somebody that wrote on the song, but they didn't want their name on it. This is the opposite of that. So
0: literally ghost. Right?
1: Yeah. Yeah. Yeah. And so I was able to do that. So that was something that I was really proud of was, you know, a song, I Wish Grandpa's Never Died, and their names are going to be on it forever. A song will always be around. So when it came to starting a foundation, obviously naming it after my granddaddy Buford, my granddaddy Lyndon was a pretty cool thing. It's a cool thing to be able to give back through what we do. First of all, what we do is cool. Getting to play songs and write songs for a living. So there's a lot of opportunities and ways that I can, you know, donate my time and go play a show or whatever that is. And we're trying to find ways that are really logistically make sense now because we're on the road so much. And it's just hard to pin down a date to go do a charity show or whatever. So at the golf tournament, we've had several shows where we were able to donate a portion of the proceeds. We take a little bit of the ticket prices for my entire tour and donate to this foundation. And the great thing about it is I can kind of steer it towards whatever's on my heart at that time of the year and donate to a lot of different charities. We do a lot with St. Jude, Folds of Honor, a lot of military supporting charities. It's something that both my granddaddy served in the military, so it's definitely a cool thing we get to do.
0: How was that golf tournament?
1: It was my favorite golf tournament I've ever played in.
0: Yeah?
1: And it was because I got to stay on the same hole and hit the same shot the
0: really?
1: Entire time. I was like a celebrity tee off guy.
0: Uh-huh.
1: You know? Yeah, so I didn't sweat, you know, and I didn't have to keep a score.
0: Yeah.
1: I just hit one shot for everybody. So by the time about halfway through the day, I was pretty good at that shot. So.
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5: Is your WTMR11 weather forecast. Chance of an isolated shower or storm will be possible late this evening and overnight. Lows will stay quite warm, only dropping back into the upper 60s. Better chance of scattered showers and storms the first half of the day Saturday. That could include a few downpours. Temperatures into the afternoon will reach into the low and mid 80s. A few isolated late day storms with a risk of a couple strong to severe storms. For your country now, I'm WTMR11 Chief Meteorologist Chris Vicker.
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0: coming up this hour with Elena Smith and Riley Green.
1: I've already filmed a little bit of something else for maybe a movie that's coming up. So
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3: He's

0: It's Backstage Country. I'm Elena. Riley Green is your host this week. So is there going to be more of the acting, Riley? Like, did you catch the bug? Are you into it? Are you looking for more?
1: Yeah, I really enjoyed it. It was something that I really loved about having something that felt like that much of a challenge. You know, I had to like learn it. I'll always say that when I'm playing a show, like I'm the guy, like my name's on the sign. Everybody there worked for me, or everybody there bought a ticket to see me. And when I showed up on set, it was like, I'm the new guy, you know, I'm nobody. And I had to like really work my way up. And there's a feeling too of like, everybody there is relying on me to do my job, or we can't leave. And you know, there's a lot of pressure in that.
0: Pressure.

0: Yeah, I really enjoyed the challenge of it, and it's exciting to try to figure something out like that and try to learn something new, and I definitely think it's something that you can get better at, so
1: yeah.
0: I'm planning on doing as much of it as I can fit in my schedule.
1: What's it looking like right now? Can you fit into your schedule?
0: Fortunately, I think that, and Marshall's was definitely the case, they understand my touring schedule and how spread thin I can be at times, so they've kind of worked around my schedule a little bit. The boys have done the same thing, and I've already filmed a little bit of something else for maybe a movie that's coming up, so yeah, I mean, I'm going to find a way to do it. I think if you're going to do the acting thing, you know, I don't want to dip a toe in it. I want to really do it. Then you got to carve out some time and make it a priority, so I think that's what we're going to try to do.
1: Well, genuinely, and I would have just skipped over this part if I didn't mean it, but you were so good on that, Riley, and like you are so natural. So I'm excited to see more. I'm excited to hear that you're going to be doing more because you should.
0: I appreciate it. It helped a lot having Luke on my first project. Me and Luke Grimes are good buddies, and you know, I mean, the rapport we had and us being able to kind of cut up, you know, behind the scenes and then go out and do a scene together, he really helped me a lot.
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17: Your country weather. Here is your W211 weather forecast. A chance of an isolated shower or storm will be possible late this evening and overnight. Lows will stay quite warm, only dropping back into the upper 60s. Better chance of scattered showers and storms the first half of the day Saturday. That could include a few downpours. Temperatures into the afternoon will reach into the low and mid 80s. A few isolated late day storms with a risk of a couple strong to severe storms. For your country now, I'm W211 Chief Meteorologist Chris Vickers.
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1: It's Backstage Country. We've got Riley Green here hosting this week. And Riley, I'm so excited that we get to talk about new music with you because I know you've been working hard on that. This first song, this first little taste that we're getting of a new era, Think Is You Drunk.

0: which is so fun. I'm obsessed with the Toby Keith nod at the ending. Is that because it inspired the song, or like where did that enter the chat?
1: Well, I've always been a huge Toby Keith fan, and even more so when I found out that he wrote so many songs by himself. You know, that's such a cool thing, and as a songwriter, that meant so much to me. And, you know, I've tried to follow his footsteps in a lot of ways in my career. You know, I know he played a lot of shows overseas for the troops, and you know, we've scheduled some of those to try to go and do the same thing. And when I wrote this song, I remember when we got done, I said, man, that sounds like something Toby Keith would have wrote, you know? So it was cool to be able to throw a little nod towards him at the end, and it certainly fit the song, and it's just such a fun song, and I'm glad I can finally talk about it.
0: When are you going to be performing this live for the first time? Do you know yet?
1: I don't know. We need to find a cool venue or a cool setting to do it. But it's really not like me, because I usually play songs, you know, I'll tease them on Instagram or I'll play them at shows early. But this is one I've kind of saved just because I know it's a, you know, it feels like a hit to me.
0: I know. I was surprised because it really did come out of nowhere, because like you said, like we usually do get teases or something that something's on the way. So it was a really fun surprise. But why did you decide to make it a surprise? How did you handle keeping that a secret?
1: Well, I always err on the side of I want to test the fans. You know, that's the best gauge for me with songs that hit is, you know, when people are talking about it or they're singing it before it comes out or their reaction to it at shows. But I probably do it a little too much, and it's always nice to leave a little meat on the bone when you go record a project, because, you know, when we might put out 3 or 4 songs before the album actually comes out. So I like to leave something new and something that's a surprise, and the timing of this just worked with Change My Mind being a single and having that song kind of, you know, in the chamber. It's just exciting now to have it out.
0: Yeah, man. Well, I'm excited that we finally get to play it on the show right now. So let's get right to it. Will you introduce it?
1: Here is Think Is You Drunk on Backstage Country.

0: This is Riley Green, your co-host of Backstage Country this week. We've got more coming up next.
1: All right. Hey, y'all, this is Luke Bryan.
2: Luke Bryan.
1: And this is my new song, Country and She Knows It.
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1: It's a great song to kick the summer off.
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10: Your W2L 11 weather forecast. A chance of an overnight rain shower or two. Temperatures will stay quite mild. Lows dip back to the upper 60s. Our best chance of scattered showers and storms over the course of the weekend will be arriving Saturday morning. That could include a few brief passing downpours. Highs into the afternoon will reach the mid-80s with an isolated chance of another late day shower or storm. For your country now, I'm W2L 11 Chief Meteorologist Chris Vickers.
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1: It was a lot of fun, and I hope to see y'all out on the road and on The Voice this fall. And don't forget to check out my latest hit, Change My Mind.
0: I know they'll keep those requests coming. And Riley, you know that you're welcome back to host anytime. So hopefully we'll see you again soon here. But I will see y'all back here on Monday on Backstage Country.
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2: What's up? It's Elena, and y'all know each week here on Backstage Country, one of your favorite country artists sits in the driver's seat. This week, it just so happens to be this guy.
3: 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Riley Green here. I'm excited to host this week. Been looking forward to this, and I'm ready to take y'all backstage for the stories behind the songs, what's happening in my life, and so much more.
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4: 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I don't mean to bother you, but...

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1: It's always a good feeling when you complete an album. 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And
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0: Riley Green is your host this week. I'm Elena. It's Backstage Country, and we got to play your new song, Think As You Drunk, which is very exciting, especially considering a lot of us had no idea, pretty much all of us, that you had something new coming this way. But that, yeah, of course, makes us all wonder, like, where are you at in the creative process? Where are you at with the album? Tell me what you can.
1: So we've got the album done. We're going to be putting out some songs off the album kind of sporadically, sort of like a surprise, kind of like this one, until the album comes out. We're going to announce the release.

0: turn it in, you're done with it, you know it's there, you kind of get to live with it a little bit. And I'm excited about having new music when I'm on the road, because that's the best, you know, it's the best time to try it out, is to go play it live. So I'm excited about having all this, and it lines up well with the tour, the Cowboys Against Tour. It's just fun to be out on the road with new music.
1: That instant, just knowing exactly what the fans think and feel, has got to be the coolest thing ever.
0: Yeah, you know, when you write a song and you perform it for the first time, you're looking for the reaction of fans, whether somebody kind of holds a beer up in the air or they go to get another beer.
1: Right.
0: You know,
1: like
0: there's a fine line between the two, and that's the best gauge for me, is to play live.
1: So, Riley, when did you know that this project was done? Because I imagine that's kind of a hard thing to decide.
0: Well, you start talking about how many songs to put on a record. I feel like there's a kind of a sweet spot in there. I always just try to have all of my bases covered with the types of songs. You know, I think what was so great about Don't Mind If I Do is that it had a lot of different types of songs on it. And, you know, you kind of want to take people on a musical journey, even though people don't really listen to CDs anymore front to back like I did when I was growing up. But still, it's just, I like to have a summertime kind of fun anthem and a beach song and something that'll make you cry. And, you know, every once in a while, sneak a love song in there. So it's, I think that's how I knew, is when I listened to it and said, man, this has really got a lot of stuff on it.
1: So what do you want people to walk away with when they finish? Because I think that everybody is going to listen to this front to back. So once they finished it, what do you want them to walk away feeling or thinking, or what's your hope?
0: Well, honestly, I always just try to continue to do what got me here, whatever that is. Whatever I've done right in my songwriting, I want people to hear songs lyrically and think, that's a Riley Greene song. He wrote that, you know? And so I talk about where I'm from, my family and values and those kind of things. And then I also want people to think that I'm trying something a little new. You know, I always want to push the envelope a little bit and get out of my comfort zone. And worst way was me doing that. You know, I've never written a lot of love songs, and that was a little forward, you know, and it worked out really well. So I feel like always pushing myself a little bit stylistically is going to be something I want to do as well.
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2: Is your WTOL11 weather forecast. A chance of an overnight rain shower or two. Temperatures will stay quite mild. Lows dip back to the upper 60s. Our best chance of scattered showers and storms over the course of the weekend will be arriving Saturday morning. That could include a few brief passing downpours. Highs into the afternoon will reach the mid-80s with an isolated chance of another late-day shower or storm. For your country now, I'm WTOL11 Chief Meteorologist Chris Vickers.
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0: It's Backstage Country. I'm Elena. We got Riley Green hosting right now. And do you ever look at like your streaming numbers and stuff and like see or the analytics and see where your songs are streaming well and like see something that really surprised you?
1: I don't know where the analytics button is at. I have looked it up. I've looked at where some of my streams come from, and I remember seeing that Sydney was like the top third, like the third city. Which is crazy because it was like Atlanta, Houston, Sydney, you know, and

0: you know, Australia has always been up there, which is why we went in the first place, was mm-hmm. that we looked at those numbers. And so it's definitely helpful to see that you have fans and you have an audience in places you haven't necessarily been.
1: Yeah. Well, and you have fans literally all over the world, as it's very much proven. But those coffee shop days of playing and not for a lot of people, do you have a show that you look back at and it was like the most humbling show ever?
0: You know, most of them were pretty humbling for a long time. I've never thought I was a great singer. So it was one of those things where, and I had a lot of buddies that played, you know, in the same kind of circuit, I guess, of bars that I would go see that were really talented singers. Mm-hmm. And I had to figure out something I could do so we would stay and not like just leave when I got up there. So I think songwriting was how I got a little bit of confidence that I could go, I was the only person that could write a song, mm-hmm. you know, like a specific song from my eyes. And I was the only one that could come up with that. And that was the only way I could set myself apart. So I started doing that, and a lot of them were goofy songs to, you know, to start off. But yeah, there were several where I had to go and try to win the crowd over, you know, and people were just kind of like, who the heck is this guy, you know?
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9: Your WTOL11 weather forecast. A chance of an overnight rain shower or two. Temperatures will stay quite mild. Lows dip back to the upper 60s. Our best chance of scattered showers and storms over the course of the weekend will be arriving Saturday morning. That could include a few brief passing downpours. Highs into the afternoon will reach the mid-80s with an isolated chance of another late day shower or storm. For your country now, I'm WTOL11 Chief Meteorologist Chris Vickers.
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0: Hey y'all, this is Dustin Lynch. And I just dropped my new song, Easy to Love. Check it out. It's about just embracing that wave of life and seeing where it takes you. Y'all ride it with me. This one's Easy to Love. Hope you enjoy it.
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3: Is your W2L11 weather forecast. A chance of an overnight rain shower or two. Temperatures will stay quite mild. Lows dip back to the upper 60s. Our best chance of scattered showers and storms over the course of the weekend will be arriving Saturday morning. That could include a few brief passing downpours. Highs into the afternoon will reach the mid-80s with an isolated chance of another late-day shower or storm. For your country now, I'm W2L11 Chief Meteorologist Chris Vickers.

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5: Your WTOL 11 weather forecast. A chance of an overnight rain shower or two. Temperatures will stay quite mild. Lows dip back to the upper 60s. Our best chance of scattered showers and storms over the course of the weekend will be arriving Saturday morning. That could include a few brief passing downpours. Highs into the afternoon will reach the mid-80s with an isolated chance of another late-day shower or storm. For your country now, I'm WTOL 11 Chief Meteorologist Chris Vickers.

0: If you like this song, you'll love the next one. And the next one. And the next one. And
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7: Your WTOL 11 weather forecast. A chance of an overnight rain shower or two. Temperatures will stay quite mild. Lows dip back to the upper 60s. Our best chance of scattered showers and storms over the course of the weekend will be arriving Saturday morning. That could include a few brief passing downpours. Highs into the afternoon will reach the mid-80s with an isolated chance of another late day shower or storm. For your country now, I'm WTOL 11 Chief Meteorologist Chris Vickers.

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Coming up Monday on the morning show, our dramatic reading from the wonderful Facebook page, Findlay, Ohio Neighbors Helping Neighbors, will be titled Late Stage Capitalism. Military Moment will get you all the details of Vet Fest 2. That's all thanks to Runnings in Findlay. Early Monday morning, we'll start at 5 a.m.

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2: Your WTOL 11 weather forecast. A chance of an overnight rain shower or two. Temperatures will stay quite mild. Lows dip back to the upper 60s. Our best chance of scattered showers and storms over the course of the weekend will be arriving Saturday morning. That could include a few brief passing downpours. Highs into the afternoon will reach the mid-80s with an isolated chance of another late-day shower or storm. For Your Country Now, I'm WTOL 11 Chief Meteorologist Chris Vickers.

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1: I was actually really proud to turn 40. 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
4: Your WTOL11 weather forecast. A chance of an overnight rain shower or two. Temperatures will stay quite mild. Lows dip back to the upper 60s. Our best chance of scattered showers and storms over the course of the weekend will be arriving Saturday morning. That could include a few brief passing downpours. Highs into the afternoon will reach the mid-80s with an isolated chance of another late-day shower or storm. For your country now, I'm WTOL11 Chief Meteorologist Chris Vickers.

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1: Is your WTOL 11 weather forecast. A chance of an overnight rain shower or two. Temperatures will stay quite mild. Lows dip back to the upper 60s. Our best chance of scattered showers and storms over the course of the weekend will be arriving Saturday morning. That could include a few brief passing downpours. Highs into the afternoon will reach the mid-80s with an isolated chance of another late day shower or storm. For your country now, I'm WTOL 11 Chief Meteorologist Chris Vickers.

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0: This is Zach John King, and this is my new song, Get to Drinking. 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
2: Sort of WTOL 11 weather forecast. A chance of an overnight rain shower or two. Temperatures will stay quite mild. Lows dip back to the upper 60s. Our best chance of scattered showers and storms over the course of the weekend will be arriving Saturday morning. That could include a few brief passing downpours. Highs into the afternoon will reach the mid-80s with an isolated chance of another late day shower or storm. For your country now, I'm WTOL 11 Chief Meteorologist Chris Vickers.

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5: Is your WTOL 11 weather forecast. A chance of an overnight rain shower or two. Temperatures will stay quite mild. Lows dip back to the upper 60s. Our best chance of scattered showers and storms over the course of the weekend will be arriving Saturday morning. That could include a few brief passing downpours. Highs into the afternoon will reach the mid-80s with an isolated chance of another late-day shower or storm. For your country now, I'm WTOL 11 Chief Meteorologist Chris Vickers.

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2: Your WTOL 11 weather forecast. A few isolated showers will be possible into early Saturday morning.

morning, a warm and more humid start to the day with temperatures in the upper 60s to near 70 degrees. Better chance of scattered showers and a few rumbles of thunder will be out there mid to late morning. Highs into the afternoon will reach into the mid 80s under partly sunny skies. There'll be an isolated late day threat of a thunderstorm. For your country now, I'm WTOL 11 Chief Meteorologist Chris Vickers.

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7: Your WTOL 11 weather forecast. A few isolated showers will be possible into early Saturday morning. A warm and more humid start to the day with temperatures in the upper 60s to near 70 degrees. Better chance of scattered showers and a few rumbles of thunder will be out there mid to late morning. Highs into the afternoon will reach into the mid 80s under partly sunny skies. There'll be an isolated late day threat of a thunderstorm. For your country now, I'm WTOL 11 Chief Meteorologist Chris Vickers.

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6: Your WTOL 11 weather forecast. A few isolated showers will be possible into early Saturday morning. A warm and more humid start to the day with temperatures in the upper 60s to near 70 degrees. Better chance of scattered showers and a few rumbles of thunder will be out there mid to late morning. Highs into the afternoon will reach into the mid 80s under partly sunny skies. There'll be an isolated late day threat of a thunderstorm. For your country now, I'm WTOL 11 Chief Meteorologist Chris Vickers.

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4: Your WTOL 11 weather forecast. A few isolated showers will be possible into early Saturday morning. A warm and more humid start to the day with temperatures in the upper 60s to near 70 degrees. Better chance of scattered showers and a few rumbles of thunder will be out there mid to late morning. Highs into the afternoon will reach into the mid 80s under partly sunny skies. There'll be an isolated late day threat of a thunderstorm. For your country now, I'm WTOL 11 Chief Meteorologist Chris Vickers.

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0: BetFest 2, a week from today, your country now, 100.5 WKXA, Rex Howard, good morning. BetFest 2, second annual now, and it's all put on by the Hancock County Veterans Service Office. Great music, food, drinks, community spirit, all celebrating veterans with some live music. Four bands this year. Yeah, Shifferly Road, Reverb, Voodoo Haze, and Graveyard Daisies. Food trucks, plenty of fun. Gates open at 3, music at 4. I'll be down there a little after 4, and all money goes to Reese Across America, Veteran Housing Initiatives, local food pantries, Toys for Tots, $5 to get in, under 12 free. So come celebrate with us on Broadway, downtown Findlay. And now for VetFest 2, a week from today. June 13th already. Crazy. Coming up at WTO 11, no weather, and Russell Dickerson. Good morning.
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4: Your WTOL 11 weather forecast. A few isolated showers will be possible into early Saturday morning. A warm and more humid start to the day with temperatures in the upper 60s to near 70 degrees. Better chance of scattered showers and a few rumbles of thunder will be out there mid to late morning. Highs into the afternoon will reach into the mid 80s under partly sunny skies. There'll be an isolated late day threat of a thunderstorm. For your country now, I'm WTOL 11 Chief Meteorologist Chris Vickers.

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You're in for the rest of the summer. And around the golf plus two plus a cart. So it was Robert Wilson of Bucyrus, our second winner. And he gets to choose where he wants to go. Maybe Birch Run up North Baltimore, Hillcrest, Loudoun Meadows, Fosteria Country Club. 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

0: And we'll get yourself signed up to win some summer golf here. Free. It's the best kind, right? Thomas Rhett, Maren Morse here soon.
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4: Your country weather. Here is your WTOL11 weather forecast. A few isolated showers will be possible into early Saturday morning. A warm and more humid start to the day with temperatures in the upper 60s to near 70 degrees. Better chance of scattered showers and a few rumbles of thunder will be out there mid to late morning. Highs into the afternoon will reach into the mid 80s under partly sunny skies. There'll be an isolated late day threat of a thunderstorm. For your country now, I'm WTOL11 Chief Meteorologist Chris Vickers.

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was storming, I was falling fast through the Nurnhart. Gordon like a dirt road, Daytona in my heart. And we ain't even got to the best part. 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
1: We're counting down the week's top 30 as compiled by Country Air Check. I'm Chris Jansen here with Lon Helton. My buddies Low Cash have the next song on the chart, Wrong Hearts.

Maddie McCreary along with Hootie and the Blowfish. Recent number one, that's Bottle Rockets. Chris Jansen is my co-host. We're at 19. John Morgan, Kid Myself.

0: John Morgan up a couple to number 19, Kid Myself. I'm Lon Helton, and coming up, my co-host Chris Jansen looks forward to doing a show later this month with Tim McGraw.
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1: 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My song's next on the countdown, Me and a Beer.

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1: Countdown USA. These are the top 30 hits in the USA. I'm Chris Jansen, co-hosting the countdown with my buddy Lon Helton.
2: Well, thanks again, Chris. We're at number 10. Here's Corey Kent and Cole Wetzel, Rocky Mountain Low.

Zach Top, I Never Lie, on Your Country Now, 100.5 WKXA. Mitch Airy, good morning to you. Happy Saturday. Hopefully you're enjoying your weekend so far. Here's Jordan Davis, and Turn This Truck Around. It's time.

0: Cash, Wrong Hearts on Your Country Now, 100.5 WKXA. All right, check this out. A family in New York City, if you haven't heard this yet, is mourning the loss of their father. They were shocked when they went to attend his wake and instead found a stranger lying inside his coffin. Here's the man's son, Jose, talking about what is happening with the funeral home.
1: When we opened the coffin, we found another man. And they were trying, like for hours, trying to convince us that he was our father.
0: Wow.
1: They say that they found, like in the same week, another person with a similar name. We don't know where's our father is at right now. They say that they cremated him, but we are not sure.
0: Wow, they can't find their dad, and they were trying to convince them this was their father all along. You obviously can see him, and that is not. Oh, boy. Good luck to them. Let's check your forecast here. Also, Chase Matthew is on the way.
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7: Here is your WTOL 11 weather forecast. A mix of sunshine and clouds for today with scattered showers and storms moving in during the afternoon and the evening time, a few of which could be on the stronger side, especially for areas that are along Bowling Green and Fremont and points down to the south. Better chance for a stronger wind gust or large hail report. An isolated tornado cannot be ruled out. For your country now, I'm WTOL 11 meteorologist Davis Wells.

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2: Here is your WTOL 11 weather forecast. A mix of sunshine and clouds for today with scattered showers and storms moving in during the afternoon and evening time, a few of which could be on the stronger side, especially for areas that are along Bowling Green and Fremont and points down to the south. Better chance for a stronger wind gust or a large hail report. An isolated tornado cannot be ruled out. For Your Country Now, I'm WTOL 11 meteorologist Davis Wells.

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1: 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Mitch Airy, good morning to you. How's your weekend going so far? Here's Cody Johnson. Yes, the fall.

0: Rally Green, Changed My Mind on Your Country Now, 100.5 WKXA. All right, check this out. 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
8: Here is your WTOL 11 weather forecast. A mix of sunshine and clouds for today with scattered showers and storms moving in during the afternoon and evening time, a few of which could be on the stronger side, especially for areas that are along Bowling Green and Fremont and points down to the south. Better chance for a stronger wind gust or large hail report. An isolated tornado cannot be ruled out. For Your Country Now, I'm WTOL 11 meteorologist Davis Wells.

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5: Here is your WTOL 11 weather forecast. A mix of sunshine and clouds for today, with scattered showers and storms moving in during the afternoon and evening time, a few of which could be on the stronger side, especially for areas that are along Bowling Green and Fremont and points down to the south. Better chance for a stronger wind gust or large hail report. An isolated tornado cannot be ruled out. For Your Country Now, I'm WTOL 11 meteorologist Davis Wells.

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Chris Young. I'm coming over on Your Country Now, 100.5 WKXA. Mitch Airy, good afternoon. Hope you're enjoying your Saturday. Thanks for hanging out. I appreciate it. Here's Morgan Wallen and Don't We.

0: Chesney, Carry on Your Country Now, 100.5 WKXA. Mitch Airy, okay, check this out. I love this story. A French priest, he ran down an 18-year-old suspect who is accused of stealing a car before crashing it outside of St. Joseph's Shrine in Detroit. Reverend, if I say this right, Canon Jean-Baptiste Commons was in his clerical attire when he saw the guy running from the scene. So he kicked it into crime fighter mode, gave chase, and held the guy down until police arrived. Here he is with his story, an awesome tagline.
1: Grabbed him, put him down. He was resisting a lot, trying to run away, definitely. And so I had to, unfortunately, give him a few punches and hurt my hand a little bit. Nothing major, but making sure that there was no threat, since I didn't know if he had a gun, if he had a weapon. It was definitely suspicious behavior. And as soon as I had the police officers take care of this gentleman, I rushed back to the lady, make sure she needed the anointing of the six, blessing or something. I was there, too, with the medics. Had to do my prayers as usual and have dinner with the community.
2: Wow. Just another day.
1: Just another day in the D.
0: Just another day in the D. There you go. Taken down by a priest. That's pretty awesome. Let's check your forecast. Also, Thomas Rhett is on the way.
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10: Here is your WTOL 11 weather forecast. A mix of sunshine and clouds for today with scattered showers and storms moving in during the afternoon and evening time, a few of which could be on the stronger side, especially for areas that are along Bowling Green and Fremont and points down to the south. Better chance for a stronger wind gust or large hail report. An isolated tornado cannot be ruled out. For Your Country Now, I'm WTOL 11 meteorologist Davis Wells. 100.

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man's face. Front page obituary. He was a millionaire. He left his fortune to some guy he barely knew. His kids were mad as hell.

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0: 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Also, Russell Dickerson is on the way.
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2: Here is your WTOL 11 weather forecast. A mix of sunshine and clouds for today with scattered showers and storms moving in during the afternoon and evening time, a few of which could be on the stronger side, especially for areas that are along Bowling Green and Fremont and points down to the south. Better chance for a stronger wind gust or large hail report. An isolated tornado cannot be ruled out. For your country now, I'm WTOL 11 meteorologist Davis Wells.

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You should hear her talking to her mama on the phone. I love it when she raps to an

Angela and Scott, my girl, on Your Country Now, 100.5 WKXA. Mitch Airy, good afternoon. How is your Saturday going? Thanks for hanging out. I appreciate it. Dustin Lynch right now. Easy to love.

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0: Jason Aldean, Don't Tell on Me on WKXA. Mitch Airy, okay. Video shows multiple adults engaging in a fist fight that broke out at a kindergarten graduation at Ben Franklin School in Harrisburg. That's right, a kindergarten graduation. And a baby was caught in the middle. A baby was taken from the arms of one of the men involved. Here is some of the melee and some of the moms that were present.
1: Oh, my God! Oh, my God!
2: That graduation?
3: It's terrible. I can't believe that that's something that would happen. I don't know why you would fight at a kindergarten graduation.
4: Because you're endangering not only my children, but the other children that are in the room as well. We need to grow up.
0: Police said the aggressor was charged with disorderly conduct and trespassing from the school. No word on what caused the ruckus. Wow, people just amaze me. A kindergarten graduation. Come on, people. Have a little couth. Let's check your forecast. Also, Shaboozy's up next.
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2: Here's your WTOL 11 weather forecast. A mix of sunshine and clouds for today, with scattered showers and storms moving in during the afternoon and evening time, a few of which could be on the stronger side, especially for areas that are along Bowling Green and Fremont and points down to the south. Better chance for a stronger wind gust or large hail report. An isolated tornado cannot be ruled out. For your country now, I'm WTOL 11 meteorologist Davis Wells.

0: This is Dan and Shay, and this is our new song, Say So. If you need somebody,
1: say so.
0: It's basically just a reminder that no matter what you're going through, you don't have to go through it alone.
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0: Marty, Eric Church, Morgan Wallen, Tim McGraw. 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I appreciate it. 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
8: Here is your WTOL 11 weather forecast. A mix of sunshine and clouds for today with scattered showers and storms moving in during the afternoon and evening time, a few of which could be on the stronger side, especially for areas that are along Bowling Green and Fremont and points down to the south. Better chance for a stronger wind gust or large hail report. An isolated tornado cannot be ruled out. For Your Country Now, I'm WTOL 11 meteorologist Davis Wells.

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Jason Aldean burning it down on Your Country Now, 100.5 WKXA. Mitch Airy, good afternoon. Happy Saturday. Here's Josh Ross and Hate How You Look.

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1: 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Doesn't get any better than that, right? Rally in the Alley again coming up thanks to the Hancock County Chamber of Commerce and, of course, us here at WKXA. Let's check your forecast. Also, Ella Langley is on the way.
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1: Here is your WTOL 11 weather forecast. A mix of sunshine and clouds for today with scattered showers and storms moving in during the afternoon and evening time, a few of which could be on the stronger side, especially for areas that are along Bowling Green and Fremont and points down to the south. Better chance for a stronger wind gust or large hail report. An isolated tornado cannot be ruled out. For your country now, I'm WTOL 11 meteorologist Davis Wells.

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0: Riley Green, Changed My Mind on Your Country Now, 100.5 WKXA. Mitch Airy, that will do it for me today. I'll talk to you again tomorrow afternoon. Thanks for hanging out. I appreciate it. Let's check your forecast as I leave. Also, Jason Aldean is up next.
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Here is your WTOL 11 weather forecast. A mix of sunshine and clouds for today with scattered showers and storms moving in during the afternoon and evening time, a few of which could be on the stronger side, especially for areas that are along Bowling Green and Fremont and points down to the south. Better chance for a stronger wind gust or large hail report. An isolated tornado cannot be ruled out. For your country now, I'm WTOL 11 meteorologist Davis Wells.

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is Keith Urban, and who wouldn't want to be me on your country now? 100.5 WKXA, just after 3 o'clock. Happy Saturday. Here's Zach Topping in South of

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0: That's Brunette from Tucker Wetmore on Your Country Now, 100.5 WKXA with Kane Brown, Morgan Wallen, and Post Malone. Coming up, we'll do one from Eric Church, too.
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3: Here is your WTOL 11 weather forecast. A mix of sunshine and clouds for today with scattered showers and storms moving in during the afternoon and evening time, a few of which could be on the stronger side, especially for areas that are along Bowling Green and Fremont and points down to the south. Better chance for a stronger wind gust or large hail report. An isolated tornado cannot be ruled out. For Your Country Now, I'm WTOL 11 meteorologist Davis Wells.

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0: 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It's Big Dave coming up, preview of Vet Fest 2 for you. 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
9: Here is your WTOL 11 weather forecast. A mix of sunshine and clouds for today with scattered showers and storms moving in during the afternoon and evening time, a few of which could be on the stronger side, especially for areas that are along Bowling Green and Fremont and points down to the south. Better chance for a stronger wind gust or large hail report. An isolated tornado cannot be ruled out. For Your Country Now, I'm WTOL 11 meteorologist Davis Wells. 100.

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Just a little after 4 o'clock with Carrie Underwood. That's Blown Away on Your Country Now. 100.5 WKXA with Ella Langley. 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

Longhearts from Low Cash on Your Country Now, 100.5 WKXA. It's Big Dave. All right, Vet Fest won last summer. They got one under their belts, and they're back with another round coming up on June 13th. It happens on Broadway in downtown Findlay. 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It's an evening of live music, food, drinks, and a bunch more. 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
8: Here is your WTOL 11 weather forecast. A mix of sunshine and clouds for today with scattered showers and storms moving in during the afternoon and evening time, a few of which could be on the stronger side, especially for areas that are along Bowling Green and Fremont and points down to the south. Better chance for a stronger wind gust or large hail report. An isolated tornado cannot be ruled out. For Your Country Now, I'm WTOL 11 meteorologist Davis Wells.

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0: I'm Lauren Elena. Here's All My Exes featuring Chase Matthew. I'm just saying all my exes would agree. It's the classic It's Not You, It's Me song. Going down. Right here.
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0: Jason Aldean, that's Don't Tell on Me on your Country Now, 100.5 WKXA. It's a big day, another round of Community Day coming up. I'll tell you where we're going to be and when, plus music from Cody Johnson, Chris Young, and Kane Brown coming up, and Russell Dickerson is next.
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2: Here is your WTOL 11 weather forecast. A mix of sunshine and clouds for today with scattered showers and storms moving in during the afternoon and evening time, a few of which could be on the stronger side, especially for areas that are along Bowling Green and Fremont and points down to the south. Better chance for a stronger wind gust or large hail report. An isolated tornado cannot be ruled out. For Your Country Now, I'm WTOL 11 meteorologist Davis Wells.

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There's Brooks and Dunn on Your Country Now, 100.5 WKXA, with new music here from Graylin James. 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

0: Turn this truck around from Jordan Davis on Your Country Now, 100.5 WKXA with Dylan Scott, Josh Ross, and Chase Matthew coming up.
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8: Here is your day.

WTOL 11 weather forecast. A mix of sunshine and clouds for today with scattered showers and storms moving in during the afternoon and evening time, a few of which could be on the stronger side, especially for areas that are along Bowling Green and Fremont and points down to the south. Better chance for a stronger wind gust or large hail report. An isolated tornado cannot be ruled out. For Your Country Now, I'm WTOL 11 meteorologist Davis Wells.

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3: Here is your WTOL 11 weather forecast. A mix of sunshine and clouds for today with scattered showers and storms moving in during the afternoon and evening time, a few of which could be on the stronger side, especially for areas that are along Bowling Green and Fremont and points down to the south. Better chance for a stronger wind gust or large hail report. An isolated tornado cannot be ruled out. For Your Country Now, I'm W.

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That's 5'9". Just after 6 o'clock with Riley Green. Here's Change My Mind.

0: Get to drinking from Zach John King on Your Country Now, 100.5 WKXA with Justin Moore and Dierks Bentley, Cody Johnson with Carrie Underwood, and Ella Langley with Morgan Wallen coming up.
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9: Your WTOL 11 weather forecast. Tracking those mostly clear skies for tonight, and more dry skies are on the way for your sunny Sunday. But those temperatures still staying mild. We're back to the 80s once again. However, looking ahead towards this week, it's going to be a warm one. Highs every day, Monday through Friday, in the upper 80s and the low 90s. And along with that, multiple chances for some scattered showers and thunderstorms going on into this upcoming week. For Your Country Now, I'm WTOL 11 meteorologist Kaylee Bowers.

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0: Burnett from Tucker Wetmore on Your Country Now, 100.5 WKXA. It's Big Dave out of here for today. Have a great rest of your evening. I'll see you back here Monday starting at 10, right after Rex and the Morning Show on 100.5 WKXA.
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3: Your WTOL 11 weather forecast. Tracking those mostly clear skies for tonight, and more dry skies are on the way for your sunny Sunday. But those temperatures still staying mild. We're back to the 80s once again. However, looking ahead towards this week, it's going to be a warm one. Highs every day, Monday through Friday, in the upper 80s and the low 90s. And along with that, multiple chances for some scattered showers and thunderstorms going on into this upcoming week. For Your Country Now, I'm WTOL 11 meteorologist Kaylee Bowers.

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Happy Saturday. It is Carla Dimitri. Hopefully you are having a good weekend so far. Coming up for you this hour, I'll be talking about Carrie Underwood. But right now it's Morgan Wallen on WKXA.

0: 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And the next one. And the next one. And
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1: 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I know I do, and I'll let you know how you can get free ice cream in Findlay a little bit later on this hour. 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
1: 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It is Carla Dimitri, and it looks like Carrie Underwood has come out with her own wellness brand. It is called High Note. High Note, by the way, the way she spells it is H-I-N-O-T-E. It's targeting women who are looking for accessible daily health routines. So for nutrition, exercise, you know, just kind of an overall wellness, right? Right now, they do have one product out, and this is a long title, so get ready. It is called the High Note Everyday Energy Daily Nutrition Drink Mix. 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It comes in different flavors. And this is kind of what she is calling the first of many products for this wellness brand. If you want to check it out, if you want to order this, you can do it at their website, highnote.com. 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
5: Your WTOL 11 weather forecast. Tracking those mostly clear skies for tonight, and more dry skies are on the way for your sunny Sunday. But those temperatures still staying mild. We're back to the 80s once again. However, looking ahead towards this week, it's going to be a warm one. Highs every day, Monday through Friday, in the upper 80s and the low 90s. And along with that, multiple chances for some scattered showers and thunderstorms going on into this upcoming week. For Your Country Now, I'm WTOL 11 meteorologist Kaylee Bowers.

0: Hey y'all, this is Dustin Lynch. And I just dropped my new song, Easy to Love. Check it out. It's about just embracing that wave of life and seeing where it takes you. Y'all ride it with me. This one's Easy to Love. Hope you enjoy it.
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0: 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It is Carla Dimitri, and coming up on Wednesday from 5 to 7, it is Cops and Cones over at Dietz Brothers on West Main Cross in Findlay. This is a really great way for people to get to know law enforcement, to ask questions, and kind of a calming environment, right? Because when you have ice cream, it instantly puts you in a good mood. And it's a great way for kids to ask police officer questions and get to know their local police department as well. Plus, you get free ice cream. I mean, come on. Free ice cream, you can't beat that. So like I said, that is coming up on Wednesday from 5 to 7. If you can't make it Wednesday, they are going to be doing this throughout the summer. The next one is coming up on July 15th, and then they're also doing another one on August 19th. Coming up, another look at your WTOL 11 forecast. Stay right here on 100.5 WKXA.
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6: Your WTOL 11 weather forecast. Tracking those mostly clear skies for tonight, and more dry skies are on the way for your sunny Sunday. But those temperatures still staying mild. We're back to the 80s once again. However, looking ahead towards this week, it's going to be a warm one. Highs every day, Monday through Friday, in the upper 80s and the low 90s. And along with that, multiple chances for some scattered showers and thunderstorms going on into this upcoming week. For Your Country Now, I'm WTOL 11 meteorologist Kaylee Bowers.

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